0: Connor on Play.
1: You know, there's been a lot of talk lately about the term weaponized incompetence, which is this idea of generally men who exaggerate how stupid they are so that they can get out of doing chores and tasks around the household. But what they don't account for is people like myself who are genuine homegrown stupid, because I'll try to help around the house, but I will do it wrong at least one time. For the past month, there has been a stack of mail piling up at my house from the previous tenant. Then I realized, oh, I probably have to actually mail this. Did not consider the fact that there would be a mailbox in my neighborhood. Instead, I walked for 35 minutes to the nearest Canada Post just to drop off like four letters that didn't belong to me. And then on the way home, I saw the mailbox in my neighborhood probably 2 minutes away from my house. So, you know, just a reminder, some men are just dumb.
0: One, two, three. Yeah.
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2: On the Northwest Henday, there is a collision eastbound on the exit ramp to St. Albert Trail. And on Terwilliger Drive, there is a stall southbound approaching the Southwest Henday. Delays are stretching up near Haddo Drive. If you are on Stony Plain Road, watch out for heavy delays westbound approaching the West Henday. 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

0: at Night with Connor.
1: Drake just accomplished something that I did not think would be possible, let alone for him. He officially beat Michael Jackson for the most number one singles by a solo artist. Drake has more number one hits than Michael Jackson, which doesn't make sense to me, purely because in the year 2026, I feel like I know more people who are a fan of Michael Jackson than they are a fan of Drake. He's like the opposite of Taylor Swift, because if you're a fan of Taylor Swift, you're talking about Taylor Swift. You're posting her music on social media. If you're a fan of Drake, you've got to keep your voice down. He got in one fight with Kendrick Lamar, and everybody who liked his music all agreed we can still listen to it, but we have to be quiet or else other people might find out.
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It has been a bad year for Kit Kat. A semi-trailer hauling 11,000 pounds of Kit Kat bars just overturned on the interstate in Mississippi. Kit Kat bars scattered all over the ground, just wafers in the wind. This, of course, comes mere months after 400,000 chocolate bars, 12 metric tons of Kit Kat, were hijacked in a heist in Italy. Which, by the way, something I didn't know about that heist, all of those Kit Kat bars were shaped like Formula One race cars to celebrate the racing league in Italy. So at least those guys were trying to steal their getaway cars. The 11,000 pounds of Kit Kat bars in Mississippi, that's just a meaningless tragedy for a company that, ironically, can't catch a break.

0: Edmonton traffic.
1: On 75th Street, there is a collision northbound at 98th Avenue. You are advised to stay left. And on Terwilliger Drive, there is a stall approaching the southwest Henday. You are advised to keep right. On the bright side, it looks like the Henday is starting to clear up this afternoon. But just a heads up, if you are heading towards the west Henday from Stony Plain Road, watch out for heavy delays westbound. Jumpstart is building soccer pitches across Canada so more kids have places to play. Learn more at jumpstart.canadiantire.ca. With Play 107 traffic, I'm Alia Girona.

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1: I am genuinely worried that my daughter will not have her own gaming console when she grows up. And I know that that's like a weird fear to have, but it's not unfounded. Okay? The price of consoles has been going up more and more every month this past year because AI data centers are buying up all of the memory chips and the components that companies need to build things like Nintendo Switch or PlayStations or Xboxes. Or I have a Steam Deck. It's like a handheld PC, so I can play computer games on a portable device. And I bought that in December for roughly $670. But because AI data centers keep buying all the parts they need to make this console, the price keeps going up. In December, I paid $670. As of today, they just announced the new price will be $1,179. So I'm sorry to my daughter. You will probably never get the new gaming console, but I can let you play my Game Boy Advance that came out in 2003 and only cost $99 when it first launched.
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0: Connor.
1: Are you willing to spend money to enjoy your life a little bit more? And I think you know what I mean, right? Because there's some people who are willing to spend an extra dollar or two every once in a while, and there are some people who are very strict with their cash. You know, I'm willing to spend a little bit more than my wife, but both of us enjoy splurging on the occasional trip and buying tickets to see a movie. You know, like, we like to do things with our money. However, she works with this guy who does not spend his money, like, at all. Doesn't pay for any streaming services, doesn't buy tickets to movies. He just kind of holds on to his cash, and he doesn't spend any of it unless his wife suggests they do something. And I have friends like this as well. I grew up with this one guy that's so strict about his money, he's still wearing the same socks that he bought in junior high. They are simply not in good condition, but he is unwilling to pay for new ones. And you know what? I might have more fun going out to see movies and going on trips than he does, but it is undeniable that guy is probably retiring way before me.

0: Sometimes people will try to give you advice. And it's not advice that you're necessarily going to take, but it will help you understand them on a deeper level than you ever expected to before. For example, Ontario's premier, Doug Ford, says that the Toronto region has a bit of a coyote problem, and he suggests that you should howl like a wolf to scare them off, because that's what he does, and it works for him. This is a full, real quote from Ontario Premier Doug Ford. Quote, "You're going to think the cheese slipped off the cracker with me, but one night I'm sitting there and they must have made a kill. They're screeching. I don't know if you've heard them. They're shrieking. So I went out there and I howled like a wolf. They stopped instantly. So they figured the big wolf's around the corner." And I guess I don't know what I expected him to say. I just didn't expect it to immediately be dog eat dog.
1: Let's go. Let's kick off the night.
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1: Jared Leto, who you may know as the frontman from the band 30 Seconds to Mars, or the head vampire Morbius from the film Morbius, recently announced that his band, 30 Seconds to Mars, is going on tour. And to buy a ticket to one of their shows, you're going to have to scan your eyes to prove that you are human. The general idea is admirable. He's trying to stop bots from scooping all the tickets before fans have the chance to. But he's using this technology in association with Sam Altman, the guy who runs OpenAI, ChatGPT. They're using AI to scan your eyeballs. But they're also saying that they're doing this to fight AI and fake bot accounts. So something weird is happening where they're like, we have to stop AI. I know the perfect person to help us. The guy who created all of that AI. And it only gets weirder because scanning your eyes is completely optional. So the bots can still scoop up all the tickets and you're just scanning your eyeball for no reason. It's like getting a voluntary pat down at the airport.
2: Here we go again, buddy. Get it, get it.

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1: This woman in Florida just found the most genius way to get out of a traffic ticket. She got something in the mail from a police officer who took a picture saying he saw her using her cell phone with her right hand while she was driving. She took it to court, challenged it, and she won because she didn't have a right hand. This woman is an amputee, simply does not have her right arm below her elbow. Could not be holding a cell phone if she tried. The cop was lying and just got caught right-handed. I mean, red-handed. Shoot. Oh, I'm sorry. I'm sorry. That was a mistake, but we're going to be all right. I mean, oh my God, I'm sorry. Let's do it.
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0: A mayor in Japan is about to make history. She is set to become the first mayor to go on maternity leave during her time in office. And first of all, I want to say good for her. But second of all, what do you do when that happens? What's the rules there? Because I know people voted for you. It feels like you're not allowed to just switch out the person in charge. What happens if a mayor goes on maternity leave? Okay, it looks like their staff would just continue to manage their day-to-day duties. I guess that makes sense. You didn't just vote in one person, you voted in their entire team. But if something happens to the parent during delivery, does the baby take their place in office? You know, I heard it coming out of my mouth. I know it's stupid. Forget I said anything.
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1: The producers of Toy Story 5 have gone on the record saying that there is no Taylor Swift in the movie, and I do not believe them. Like a month ago, 2 months ago at this point, Taylor Swift posted a countdown on her website, and the stylization of it was exactly Toy Story. It had the same clouds that Andy has on his wallpaper in his bedroom from the first movies. And the countdown seemed to coincide with Toy Story's release, or at least that's what I remember, until Taylor Swift took it down like a few hours later and confused the entirety of the internet. She just hasn't commented on it since then. And now these producers are saying, no, there's no Taylor Swift in the movie. I don't buy it. I feel like we're going to find out halfway through the movie that Taylor Swift plays a pretty big role. I'm willing to bet that all the toys learn to love each other because they watch Taylor Swift music videos on YouTube. And I know that wouldn't make sense, but I refuse to believe the countdown didn't mean anything.
0: 1, 2, 3.
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1: Turns out making children laugh could make them smarter in the long run. A new study suggests that making children laugh can help make their brains more resilient and open to learning, according to actual real scientists and not just some guy on the radio. However, I do think this is worth taking things with a grain of salt because I was a very joyful child. I laughed nonstop. I loved life. I did not pay attention in school. Could that be related to my undiagnosed ADHD that I had as a child? Possibly. I guess we'll never know. But facts are facts. I laughed a lot, and I also did a really bad job in school. Sometimes you focus on the jokes a little bit too much, like me, and suddenly you're addicted to doing stand-up comedy on the weekends. And you do okay at it, but your parents aren't proud. Not in the same way they would be if you were a doctor.
2: Get the vibe, it's gonna be lit tonight. 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

0: seen a lot of controversy over a quote from Donald Trump saying that there's a new drug that can bring people back to life. Quote, "We've taken people that were dead. We had a person given the last rites. Gone. The kids are crying and everything. And started them on this drug. And the person became better. It works." End quote. And a lot of people are pushing back. They're saying this can't possibly be true. This man is trying to tell me that there's a drug out there that could bring someone back to life. Look, we all know that's not the case. But I do think it's important, looking at the quote exactly, he doesn't say that it brings them back to life. It just says the person became better. I'm pretty sure that's exactly what they said about RoboCop when they took him and turned him into RoboCop. Now, I have no evidence that these two things are related, but I will say I owned 40 copies of RoboCop on DVD in high school. And I don't believe in bringing people back from the dead, but I do believe in RoboCop.
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1: I'm not afraid to admit I'm a bandwagon fan. Sue me. I like to watch teams when they're doing well. Something about me, I've never particularly enjoyed watching sports during the regular season. I don't feel super attached to any one specific team or player during most of the year, but I do like to watch a sport when it's being played well in an incredibly high stakes environment. So when I found out the New York Knicks were going to the NBA Finals for the first time since 1973, I don't care what you say, I'm not about to try and pretend I've been here the whole time, but I will be cheering for that team because, dude, it has been 53 years? Yeah, I want to see them win, and if they do, I will be celebrating just as hard as somebody from New York. I'm just gonna look like a fraud when I do it.
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1: I will die on this hill. You cannot convince me to think otherwise. Drag queens should be free from copyright law. Famous drag queen and climate change activist Patagonia has officially announced that she is being sued by the company Patagonia for trademark infringement. They are charging her over $1 million. Look, I get it. She has the same name as your company. You're worried about the public image. But drag is art, and I really like watching it, so can we all just relax? Trixie Mattel is named after the Mattel company. They make Barbie, and they haven't even sued her. Maybe we can all just chill out, watch season 8 of RuPaul, and accept that one drag queen with a name that sounds kind of similar to your company's name isn't going to run you into the ground financially. They're just good entertainment for people who like brunch.

0: Drake just accomplished something that I did not think would be possible, let alone for him. He officially beat Michael Jackson for the most number one singles by a solo artist. Drake has more number one hits than Michael Jackson, which doesn't make sense to me. Purely because in the year 2026, I feel like I know more people who are a fan of Michael Jackson than they are a fan of Drake. He's like the opposite of Taylor Swift, because if you're a fan of Taylor Swift, you're talking about Taylor Swift. You're posting her music on social media. If you're a fan of Drake, you've got to keep your voice down. He got in one fight with Kendrick Lamar, and everybody who liked his music all agreed, we can still listen to it, but we have to be quiet or else other people might find out.
1: Let's go. Let's kick off the night.
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1: I am genuinely worried that my daughter will not have her own gaming console when she grows up. And I know that that's like a weird fear to have, but it's not unfounded. Okay? The price of consoles has been going up more and more every month this past year because AI data centers are buying up all of the memory chips and the components that companies need to build things like Nintendo Switch or PlayStations or Xboxes. Or I have a Steam Deck. It's like a handheld PC, so I can play computer games on a portable device. And I bought that in December for roughly $670. But because AI data centers keep buying all the parts they need to make this console, the price keeps going up. In December, I paid $670. As of today, they just announced the new price will be $1,179. So I'm sorry to my daughter. You will probably never get the new gaming console, but I can let you play my Game Boy Advance that came out in 2003 and only cost $99 when it first launched.
2: Here we go again, buddy. 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
2: 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Too dirty to clean my act up. You ain't dirty. 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

0: 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Just a bunch of gibberish. 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

0: News Center, Kenzie Ray. Headlines.
1: RCMP say charges are pending against a 37-year-old man accused of leaving an injured crash victim outside a hospital near Drayton Valley instead of staying at the scene. Police say the victim later passed away from their injuries. A wildfire in Barrhead County triggered evacuations and forced road closures, with firefighters working to protect homes as hot, dry conditions continue across the region. Drivers in Edmonton should expect delays on Dawson Bridge starting in June. Construction will reduce traffic to a single lane in each direction while rehabilitation work is underway. I'm Kenzie Ray, and those are your headlines.
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3: Well, tonight the Montreal Canadiens are fighting to keep the playoff dream alive. The Habs are down 3-1 in the Eastern Conference Final against the Carolina Hurricanes, so it's officially leave it all on the ice time. Puck drop goes tonight at 6. Go Habs, go. Meanwhile, the Toronto Blue Jays kept the good vibes rolling yesterday with a 2-1 win over the Baltimore Orioles. Game 2 of the series goes later today at 5. I'm Jake Ryan, and that's your Play Sports.
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0: Good morning, Play 107. Kenzie Ray, Jake Ryan here. Good morning, all the 6 a.m. listeners. We got Laura chiming in. Hello, Laura. How you doing? Mike Barron. I feel like we haven't heard from Mike Barron in the last couple days, actually.
1: Yeah, it's been about a week.
0: Yeah. Got Gear Bear texting in. James. My stepdad, Trev.
2: Oh, what's up, Trev?
0: Morning, Trev. And so we have Tony and Chris both made some morning requests, and it's actually the same song. They both requested the same one. So they both want to hear Regulate by Warren G.
2: Yeah.
0: So I thought that was pretty funny. Also, Barry chiming in now, too. Good morning, Barry. Bear.
2: How did it happen, Kenzie,
1: that you are wearing your E-Tizzletown shirt?
0: That's
1: and
0: so funny.
1: I just happen to be wearing my E-Tizzletown shirt.
0: That's hilarious. Like, that actually is really funny.
2: That's unbelievable.
0: That was not like, planned at all.
2: I didn't get the memo.
0: I didn't either, but apparently we didn't need it.
2: I was just like, oh man, it's hot out. I'm going to wear a short sleeve shirt today rather than my regular hoodie.
0: Yeah, right? Like, you changed it up.
1: But for those of you that don't know, Kenzie Ray made an E-Tizzletown shirt, and it's really cool. And she's wearing hers, and I'm wearing mine, and I mean, she wears something completely different every day, and I haven't seen her ever wear that.
0: I know, this is my first time wearing it.
2: Wow, what are the odds? Should we buy a lottery ticket today?
0: Yeah.
2: It's so funny.
0: That's hilarious. I didn't even notice that. That's so funny. Oh, my goodness.
2: Shout out to Barry as well.
0: Yeah, and, let's see here, Dre.
2: Okay, so what request should we start out with this morning?
0: Well, I mean, we should probably start off with the double whammy. Regulators. Regulate?
2: Yeah, for sure. Let's do that.
0: Cool. Tone, Chris.
2: There you go. Great stuff, y'all.
3: Regulators. You regulate any stealing of his property. We're damn good, too.

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1: That's right, 6 a.m. Listener Club, taking your requests on this Friday. James is next on the list. We just heard Warren G's Regulate. We had two requests this morning for that one, which is pretty cool. One from Chris and one from who else?
2: Tone Tone.
1: What's up, Tone Tone? Great stuff, man. And big shout out right now, James, here is your song. It is She Drives Me Crazy. And one more shout out. We got to give a shout out to Charisse, Mike Barron's lady.
2: Aww.
1: It's better than giving flowers.
2: Yeah.
1: Shout out to your lady.
2: Yeah, they're so cute.
1: And the shout out doesn't die like flowers do.
2: True.

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2: Kelly, it's Jake Ryan and Kenzie Ray calling you. 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
20: Nothing to mention on the roads right now for you early birdies. I had my windows down on my drive-in, so it's that kind of morning. Please take your time, especially in construction zones. Drive safe out there. 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In Play 107 weather, got a couple more nice days before we get some rain here. So high of plus 21 tomorrow. Sunday, Monday, both going to be cooler with plus 12 and then rain. And today's going to hit plus 28 in the afternoon. Possibly a thunderstorm. Right now, we are sitting at plus 17 in the capital city. I'm Kenzie Ray with your traffic and weather.

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7: 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Up to plus 21 tomorrow. Then Sunday and Monday will both be cooler with plus 12 and rain. Today's going to get up to plus 28 this afternoon. And right now it's plus 16 here in East Tisseltown. I'm Kenzie Ray with your traffic and weather.

0: Let's get into today's showbiz. All right, we'll start with Olivia Rodrigo. She's trending after defending a baby doll dress online. Yeah, apparently she was wearing one during her concert. It honestly looked more like something a grandma would wear to bed. But as we know, Kenzie, the internet will argue about literally anything. Like somewhere a guy in cargo shorts is typing a paragraph about fashion right now. Rodrigo says the backlash over her dress was pretty disturbing. Meanwhile, there's me. I wore the same hoodie 4 days in a row this week and nobody said a word.
1: Like, I did.
0: And nobody said a word except for
1: me.
0: Which goes to show you, women online can't even wear a floral dress without a think piece happening in the comment section. Exhausting.
1: It looked like it was literally for a baby doll, though. To be fair, it was quite short. So, I mean, and I agree that the fetish side of it is weird and is unnecessary. She could have gotten a baby doll dress that was actually her size also. That probably would have been better. Gwyneth Paltrow has a surprising dairy-free cooking trick.
0: Oh.
1: Yeah. So she uses diced arugula. I don't know how you come to that when you're trying to replace dairy, but that's what she uses in place of dairy ingredients when she makes dishes, including her turkey meatballs specifically. She says that they add texture and flavor. She understands that it sounds weird, but she says that it works well and it keeps the dish dairy-free as part of her healthy, allergen-conscious goop kitchen recipes.
0: Wow.
1: Do you use that in ice cream? Because I can't see that being good.
0: No, that would be gross.
1: You could only use that for probably meatballs would be the only thing that can cross my mind that it would work for.
0: Is it called Argula?
1: I'm going to Argula about that.
0: Yeah. Is it green?
1: Yes. You don't know what arugula is?
0: No.
1: Oh my gosh. Yeah, it's a form of kind of lettuce. Like you can use it in salads and stuff. It's more of a peppery taste though. I don't personally love it.
0: Mm.
1: It's okay in like small doses, but yeah.
0: Oh, there it is.
1: It's like leafy greens.
0: Okay, I've seen that as garnish on my plate.
1: Yeah, that's pretty much what it is because it's quite peppery and bitter tasting, unless if you do something else with it. But so yeah, that seems like an odd one to replace dairy with because it's completely opposite flavors, but that's fine. You do you, Gwyneth. She's just living her best life over in Goop World.
0: Harry Styles fans are kind of spiraling online after the opening nights of his new tour. People are saying that they paid like $300 for seats, only to realize that the stage is so massive they can barely see Harry half the time.
1: Isn't that just kind of the way it goes nowadays? The stage is always massive. You can never see, unless if you're front row, then there's no point buying seats on the floor.
0: We used to bring binoculars to the shows.
1: Yeah, I actually wondered if you're able to do that still or if that's a security breach these days.
0: Yeah, good point.
1: Because I'm going to need them for Hillary Duff. And that's your showbiz.

6:53, Jake Ryan and Kenzie Ray. Beautiful start to the day, and Kenzie's going to check on traffic and weather coming up very shortly, and we'll find out how much rain we're going to get. But Rodney wanted to hear a Friday request. Shout out to him. I wish. Ski-Lo. Nice one, man. Let's play 107. Good morning.

0: News Center, Kenzie Ray. Headlines.
1: Transportation Safety Board investigation says a BC helicopter pilot was using a cell phone during a ground test when a fatal accident occurred near Campbell River. The distraction contributed to unsafe operations, and one worker was struck and killed by a rotor while another was injured. Calgary police have one suspect in custody and three others are still at large after a violent assault at a car show and shine event last weekend that left one person seriously injured. Edmonton's 40-year-old Spencer Griffin Beale bought billboard ads and a personal website to find a wife after struggling with dating apps. He's using an old-school attention-grabbing approach to stand out and reach someone genuinely interested. I'm Kenzie Ray, and those are your headlines.
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3: Well, Friday energy is in the air, and the Montreal Canadiens are hoping to bring some chaos to the playoffs tonight. The Habs, they are trailing the Carolina Hurricanes right now, 3-1 in the Eastern Conference Final. So tonight is a must win if they want to keep the Cinderella story skating. Game time, 6 p.m. in Raleigh, North Carolina. And in Major League Baseball, the Toronto Blue Jays squeezed out another win yesterday, beating the Baltimore Orioles 2-1. First pitch, same team, goes tonight at 5. I'm Jake Ryan. That's your Play Sports.
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0: Yeah, it was so hot in Edmonton yesterday. The Welcome to Edmonton sign spontaneously combusted into a See You in Hell sign. It was so hot yesterday. The sirens on cop cars sounded like this.
1: It was so hot yesterday, I legally changed my name to Rotisserie because I was roasting.
0: Kenzie, it was so hot yesterday, the North Saskatchewan River filed for divorce and moved to Banff.
1: It was so hot yesterday, my sweat developed sweat glands.
0: It was so hot yesterday, I took my shirt off at the legislature and the statue of Queen Victoria started fanning herself.
1: Doubt it.

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8: still nothing to worry about on the roads at the moment. Going to be a sunny one, so don't forget your shades. 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In Play 107 weather, going to be getting up to plus 21 tomorrow. And then Sunday, Monday, going to be the same, a little bit cooler with plus 12 and rain. Today is going to get up to plus 28 later in the afternoon. And right now, we are sitting at plus 16 here in E-Town. I'm Kenzie Ray with your traffic and weather.

0: free.
1: Yeah, sometimes the regular routine gets a little messed up. You know, you come to work and you're used to this one thing, and then all of a sudden, boom, it completely changes. That happened for you yesterday. I've never had this happen in the history of my 14 years working here.
2: Really?
1: Yeah.
2: Wow. Well, I'm not very lucky then.
1: What happened?
2: Well, we have two elevators.
1: Yeah.
2: The one elevator was broken, like, all day.
1: Yeah.
2: Maybe even for the past couple days. I can't actually remember now. But then I went to leave, and the other elevator was broken.
1: Stupid.
2: Yeah. So I got in. The light on the button lit up. I got in. I hit the button to go down, and then the doors closed, and then nothing happened. And I was just standing there. I was like, am I moving? And I can't tell. I didn't know what was happening. And it wasn't moving. And then the doors proceeded to open. And I was still on the seventh floor.
1: So you thought you were stuck on the elevator at first?
2: Yeah, I thought they weren't even going to open again. So
1: that's a scary feeling.
2: Yeah, I was definitely more concerned about that. So then it opened. So I went back out. So then I pressed the button again on the outside. And then I got back in.
1: No, you didn't. Why would you go back in?
2: What? Well, maybe the first one just didn't take, you know, just had a hiccup. And I got in, and I tried it again, and then it didn't work. And then I tried hitting a different floor, and that didn't work. So then I cut my losses, and I got out, and I walked down the stairs. And then there was a man, and he was walking up the stairs, and he looked also not thrilled that he had to walk up the stairs.
1: Oh, the stairs here are brutal.
2: Yeah, they were very cramped. We had to do the tango while we passed each other.
1: I've seen people walk up these stairs and they're literally out of breath.
2: Yeah, I was not happy with it. I mean, I'm still somewhat youthful, so I guess I shouldn't complain too much, but I did not enjoy it. It was not what I was looking forward to after.
1: Yeah, we're on like the seventh floor. I remember back, let's see, maybe it was 5 years ago, one of our staff members actually got stuck on the elevator, and they like did a FaceTime to the studio. It was so funny, they were kind of freaking out, but still in good spirits at the same time.
2: Yeah, I'm glad it at least let me out.
1: What happened at your work? Anything unhinged like Kenzie Ray went through the other day? Did your regular routine get a little messed up? We'd love to hear your stories. In the meantime, Katy Perry, SNWP DOGG.
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0: A Jackson Pollock painting from 1948 sold for a record $181 million at an auction in New York after just 7 minutes of bidding.
1: Wait, 7 friggin' minutes?
0: Yeah. That's crazy. And this thing, I tell ya, does not look like it's worth $181 million.
2: Kate, show me the picture.
0: Right here.
2: You gotta be kidding. It's one of these ones, hey?
0: Mm-hmm.
2: What do they call this stupid style? How is this a thing? How do people have that much money and spend it on this nasty stuff? What do you call that style? Is there a name for it?
0: I call it, looks like he spilt black paint and a horde of mice on bicycles came and rode around on the paint and left tracks marks everywhere.
2: Yeah, that is a pretty accurate description. Looks something like what Stevie Wonder would paint.
0: Looks like he had a deadline and said, F it, and made that.
2: But what makes these things so expensive? I don't get it. This Jackson Pollock guy, what did he do that, like, what makes something like that so expensive and for people to want to spend that much money? I don't understand.
0: Well, he seems to have a trend of making paintings look like the test pad of paper that you use your pen on when it's not working.
2: Yeah, no doubt. Like, this is unbelievable. We're going to put this up there and tell everybody how much this thing sold for and be like, yo, it's like my daughter. Honestly, she's had, like, her paintings look better than that, but that's something she would do when she was like 3 years old.
0: Yeah, it looks like when people put paint in Ziploc bags in the canvases and their kids or their cats paint on it in the bag so it doesn't get messy. That's what it resembles.
2: Yeah, it almost looks like, Kate, you know, you're Apple iPhone headphones, the ones that are wired. Well, picture them black and then about four pairs of them tangled up in a mess. That is exactly what this painting looks like. And it's got this really ugly background, too.
0: Yep. Yeah. Looks like a pen exploded mid-writing.
2: How big is it?
0: Too big. Like, not big enough for that price.
2: This is the dumbest thing I've ever seen. Yeah, let's get it up on social so people can rant about it as well. Let me know if you have any stupid paintings in your house that are like this. And if you are, and you do, we're not friends.
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1: And one lucky winner is cashing in right now.
2: Kelly, it's Jake Ryan and Kenzie Ray calling you. 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
11: got a collision on the north side of the Henday heading westbound just past 127th Street. That's causing delays over there. Eastbound on the White Mud by Terwilliger Drive is a little slow moving right now. But other than that, it's not too bad out there, honestly. Just please drive carefully. And if you do spot anything, let us know at 780-784-7107. In Play 107 weather, a nice high of plus 21 tomorrow before some cooler days. And then going to get up to plus 12 along with some rain come Sunday and Monday. Up to plus 28 today, later in the afternoon, and right now we are sitting at plus 18 in Sunminton. I'm Kenzie Ray with your traffic and weather.
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1: All right, Patrick is going to take a chance on the 1K Wordplay today. Patrick, how's your day, man? Did you get sunburned at all yesterday?
2: My wife got crispy, though.
1: Okay. Yeah, we had a baseball game yesterday, and it was hot.
2: Oh, yeah.
1: And Kenzie Ray sweating like a water buffalo.
3: Mm-hmm. In my natural form.
1: All right. What are you chewing? Some gum?
3: Gum.
1: Oh, okay, cool. Yeah.
3: Gum.
1: Good. Patrick, who's going to be leaving the room for you today for the 1K Wordplay? Would you like Kenzie Ray to leave, or would you like me to leave?
2: You know what? Let's go with you, Jake. I know you've been doing this pretty much all week.
1: Gosh. Okay. I really thought you were going to go today, Kenzie.
3: Nope.
1: Okay, I'm out of here. I'm going to do my best for you, Patrick.
2: All right, awesome.
1: Okay.
3: Yep. All right. And he's out.
2: Okay.
3: All right, Patrick, I have faith in you. Let's crush it. Okay, your first word is fishing.
2: Fishing?
3: Yeah.
2: Boat.
3: Perfect. Okay, next one is barn.
2: Barn, like B-A-R-N?
3: Correct.
2: Barn. Animal?
3: Animal. Love that. Okay, and your next one is bubble.
2: Bubble. Pop.
3: Pop, awesome. And dig, D-I-G.
2: Dig. Dirt.
3: Nice. Okay, and then your last one is coffee.
2: Coffee.
3: Mm-hmm.
2: So you
3: can
2: go down a lot of directions on that one. Drink.
3: Perfect. Okay, awesome. Good answers, Jakers. Come on in. All right. He had some good answers. Logical. We like it.
1: That took a while.
3: Did it? Well, maybe we were just enjoying our time. We don't always have to rush things, okay? Jeez. The speed police over here.
1: True.
3: Just kidding. Okay. Are you ready?
1: Yeah, I'm ready. Patrick, okay. Let's go. Let's do this.
2: All right, let's do it.
3: Yeah, let's get Patrick $1,000.
1: I'm opening up the ching ching. Here we go. The ching ching is ready to go.
3: Chinga chinga. Okay. First word is coffee.
1: Cup.
3: Oh, he said drink.
1: Well, come on.
3: That was rude. Why would you do Patrick dirty like that?
1: Not going to lie, Patrick, my answer was better than yours.
3: Whoa.
2: I'd probably do that.
3: That's debatable. No, you're fine. Okay, next one is barn.
1: Barn.
3: Yeah.
1: Animal.
3: Yeah.
1: Okay,
3: oh my gosh. Let's go.
1: Yeah, the amount of thoughts that went through my head at that moment.
3: Oh,
1: there.
3: Yeah. I kind of
2: have the same reaction, so I'll get.
1: Okay. Hey, $25. Let's go for 50, Patrick.
3: Yeah. Okay. Fishing.
1: Rod.
3: Ah, damn. Ow. I thought you were going to get that one. He said boat.
1: Okay.
3: Well.
1: Once again, Patrick, my answer was way better than yours.
2: Sure.
3: That's rude.
1: I'm just kidding. Well, Patrick and I are buddies, right?
3: Not after this, you're not.
1: You know, not in real life, just so you know, but I'm just trying to make up for what I just said about Patrick. Anyway.
2: That's
1: true. Let's go for 50.
3: Yeah. All right. Bubble.
1: Bath.
3: No.
1: Did you say blow?
3: No. Pop.
1: Pop?
3: Yeah, you pop bubbles. Someone's never played with bubbles before.
1: Someone's never had a bubble bath.
4: Nope.
3: Way to judge me, okay? Sorry, I don't have a bathtub.
1: Actually, I meant Patrick, but...
3: Well, he does, okay? He's a bubble bath master. Okay.
1: All right, what do we got now? I think we're still at $25.
2: We're still 25.
3: Okay. For 50 doll hairs, dig.
1: Shovel.
3: I quit.
1: There she goes. She's leaving. It's not shovel?
3: He said dirt.
1: What do you dig with, though?
3: Yeah, but what do you dig?
1: It depends where you are.
3: You can dig dirt with your hands, too. It doesn't always have to be a shovel, Jake. That's very toolist of you.
1: Man, oh, man.
3: Jeez.
1: Flirt more with Patrick, why don't you?
3: You're fired. Get this guy out of here. Not you, Patrick.
2: If I get in next time, further down the road, I'll pick him.
1: And next time, don't call us on the leg of a flamingo.
2: I will try not to.
1: Just kidding, Patrick. We love you, buddy. Thanks for playing along on Friday. We'll send you that $25. Hang in the line so I can take the rest of your info, buddy.
2: Thanks.
1: All righty. 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
1: Headlines. A 44-year-old man from Spruce Grove passed away after his SUV crashed into a scissor lift west of Edmonton yesterday morning. RCMP say a worker in the basket on the lift was also taken to hospital with serious injuries. Women's shelters in rural Alberta say funding cuts are forcing layoffs and reduced services, raising concerns about support for women and children fleeing domestic violence in smaller communities. Beyblade, the early 2000s spinning top toy craze, is making a comeback in Canada as fans host tournaments and build a growing competitive scene driven by nostalgia and new versions of the game. I'm Kenzie Ray, and those are your headlines.
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3: The weekend is basically knocking at the door, and the Montreal Canadiens, they are trying to keep theirs from ending tonight. Montreal trails those Carolina Hurricanes 3-1 in the Eastern Conference Final, so the pressure is definitely on tonight in Carolina. Puck drops at 6 p.m., and every Habs fan in Canada will suddenly become a part-time hockey coach by dinner time. Over there in baseball, the Toronto Blue Jays picked up a tight 2-1 win over the Baltimore Orioles yesterday. They are back at it tonight at 5. I'm Jake Ryan, and that's your Play Sports.
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0: Play 107, Jake, Ryan, Kenzie, Ray. It's the Play Morning Show on a Friday. And a little coach update from the U11 Parkland Minor Ball Sharks. But first, you got a little bit of a baseball injury?
1: Yeah, I took a ball to the ankle on Sunday.
0: Yeah.
1: And it hit right around my ankle. It's hard to tell where. But I thought it was above my ankle. That was the worst part. But I wear high socks, so I didn't realize that under my ankle was like all black. I mean, it is still.
0: Yeah.
1: But I didn't realize in this whole time my foot has felt so heavy and hot and like swollen. And I thought it was just because I was helping my grandma move and doing all this other stuff, which I probably shouldn't have been doing on a bum ankle anyways. But here we are. And yeah, so I took my sock off yesterday and I was kind of shocked because I didn't realize it until literally yesterday that it was so bruised underneath and so swollen. I thought it was just the little tiny part above my ankle. I was like, oh, it's not that bad. And then, anyway, here we are.
0: Well, I think we got an extra ice pack in the freezer there.
1: Oh, yeah, we got multiples at home.
0: But remember the last update I gave, there was a little bit of drama?
1: Yeah.
0: Well, not much drama this game. Nobody got smoked with baseball this time. Huge progress for society. But last night we took on the Blue Blazers.
1: Blue Blazers?
0: Yeah, and you know what? They were an absolute beauty of a team to play against. We were actually short a player, and the Blue Blazers had one extra kid.
1: So you borrowed a beauty Blue Blazer.
0: Yeah, they lent us Lucas Bull for the game.
1: Oh, his name should have started with a B.
0: I know, right? But Lucas suited up for us. He played right field, batted for us. Honestly, I think he was buying into the team at that point.
1: Mm.
0: I was doing beatboxing, making a walk-up song for him because I didn't have one ready for him.
1: Aw, that's nice.
0: But I did see some hustle out there from him. Commitment, maybe a possible deadline acquisition. You know, I could get him on our team for real. Just kidding, Blue Blazers coaches.
1: Oh, I see.
0: Yeah, he's a masher.
1: Get him!
0: Yeah, but big shout out to the Blue Blazers for helping us out. Total classy move. We even gave Lucas the Passionate Player Award after the game for jumping in with us.
1: Aww.
0: But pitching on both sides, fantastic. It was, you know, one of those games where the kids were like really dialed in and the parents actually got to relax for 5 minutes instead of stress eating.
1: They can do that?
0: Yeah.
1: Nice.
0: And special shout out to Quinn, because she is taking care of our inflatable shark until next game. She also had a really nice hit, too.
1: Aww.
0: But, our shark, basically that thing is our emotional support mascot at this point.
1: What's his name?
0: Sharky.
1: Wow.
0: But,
1: so clever.
0: In conclusion, final score, Sharks win 6-2. Next game goes Tuesday, and hopefully the inflatable shark is rested and ready.
1: Yeah, go Sharky and go Sharks.
0: Here's Rihanna.

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9: Still a collision on the north side of the Henday heading west past 127th Street. It's backed up all the way past 82nd Street now, looking like. So avoid that area if you can. And then eastbound White Mud by Terwilliger Drive is also congested right now. Other than that, though, it's not too shabby on the roads at the moment. Please take your time, drive safe, and if you do see anything else, let us know at 780-784-7107. In Play 107 weather, a little more warmth before we switch to rainy days. Up to plus 21 tomorrow, then cooling to plus 12 on Sunday and Monday, along with some rizzle drizzles. And today's going to get up to plus 28 in the afternoon. And we are already at plus 18 right now here in E-Town. I'm Kenzie Ray with your traffic and weather.
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0: Oh, yeah, Friday banger right there. Jake Ryan hanging out. It's Kenzie Ray. It's the Play Morning Show. And have you seen these dumplings these kids are talking about? Like, if your kid suddenly starts talking about dumplings, just know they're not asking for Chinese food. They're hunting emotional support stress toys now.
1: Oh, good.
0: You've seen these TikTok videos about these?
1: Yeah, people opening them. Apparently the glitter one is the hot commodity.
0: Yeah, what happened to Labubu? Is that all over with now?
1: Oh, yeah, that's so last...
0: week?
1: Year.
0: Yeah. So, I catch my daughter. She's outside on the, you know, those couch swings?
1: Oh, yeah.
0: That you have on, like, the patio?
1: Mm-hmm.
0: Anyway, she's got the cordless phone out there, because we still have a cordless phone.
1: Awesome.
0: And she's like... check this out.
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3: Hello.
2: Hi there.
3: Just a quick question for you. Do you have any squishy dumpling in stock right now?
2: Yes, we do. Let's see which ones we have. Right now, we just have, I believe, the glitter ones and the glow-in-the-dark ones.
3: Okay, thank you.
2: No problem.
3: Thank you. Bye-bye.
2: Bye.
3: Perfect. Perfect. Perfect. Perfect. Perfect.
0: So super excited. She wants dad to spend money on that now.
1: That's so cute, though. How can you not?
0: I know. That's the thing, right? If she wasn't so cute, she'd probably be locked up in a cell.
1: Yeah.
0: But is your kid into that right now? How much do these things cost? And should I pick her one up on my way home from work today?
1: You heard how excited she was. Perfect, perfect, perfect.
0: I know.
1: You need to get her all of the squishy dumplings that they have.
0: She's got a birthday party to go to this weekend, too, and I got to blow some money on that, which is fine, you know, because she gets birthday presents from her friends as well. But that's going to be at the Aerial Park, so we'll have to see how that goes down. But these dumplings, Kenzie, if I get one, I mean, I don't know what I would do with it, but... what's so great about these damn things? I don't get it. It's just like a little plastic thing. Is it like the Pokemon or the Pogs from back in the day?
1: It's just the next big thing. Your little squishy dumpling.

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0: Yeah, throwback throwdown. That's coming up. Kenzie, Ray about to pick a track. I'm going to pick a track, and we are going to go head to head with that opportunity for you to win a $50 gift card to the Millcraft Bar and Kitchen. To find out what songs we pick and to vote, just listen up. We'll get it on after traffic and weather.
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18: Still got that collision on the north side of the Henday heading westbound, and it's just past 127th Street, but it's backed up all the way past 66th Street now. So definitely reroute if you can, and then just your typical high traffic area congestion. So give yourself plenty of extra commute time so you can get where you're going safely, and if you spot anything else, let us know at 780-784-7107. In Play 107 weather, a little bit more of the warm days, but we are going to be switching over some cooler rainy days, up to plus 21 tomorrow and cooling down to plus 12 Sunday and Monday. Also going to get some rain too those days. Today we'll get up to plus 28 in the afternoon, and we are now at plus 21 here in East Hazeltown. I'm Kenzie Ray with your traffic and weather.
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Ooh, big battle coming up here. Temperature Sean Paul taking on Coolio. 1, 2, 3, 4. Something new. Text us 780-784-7107. Which track you want to hear the most? And Kenzie and I will put you in the draw for that $50 Millcraft Barn Kitchen gift card. Here's Robin Thicke. Everybody.

0: Robbie Ray. Have you seen these dumplings?
1: Yeah, we already talked about the dumplings, but where's our intro? Where is our cool intro for the Throwback Throwdown? Is this it?
2: We like the Throwback Throwdown. You like the Throwback Throwdown. It's time for the Throwback Throwdown. You gotta vote!
1: That's fun, isn't it?
3: Yeah.
1: Yeah. Is it going to be fun for me, or is it going to be fun for you, or is it going to be fun for both, because both were pretty great tracks? Lots of votes coming in.
3: Yeah, it was seriously back and forth, back and forth, back and forth, back and forth.
1: Whoa, you got four in a row right there at the end.
3: Yep, that pretty much helped me pull out the win.
1: Wow, it's like 24 to 20. Something like that anyway.
3: Close enough.
1: Oh, Cassie gave you another vote.
3: Yay!
1: Can't argue with Shown Up All Temperature. Your winner of the Throwback Throwdown. We're going to pick that winner as well for the $50 gift card shortly. Enjoy.

0: coming up at 9 o'clock. Got a huge surprise for y'all. But first, by the way, congratulations to Kenzie Ray winning the Friday edition of the Throwback Throwdown.
1: Yay!
0: Yeah, coming up at 9, we got our 2K playback, all the biggest bangers from the 2000s. We're going to be doing that at 9 o'clock from now on. And I think you're going to love it. The playlist is absolutely banging for this Friday. So enjoy. That is 3 minutes away. Kenzie, excited?
1: I'm so excited.
0: I can tell.

0: flashbacks to house parties,
1: questionable fashion choices,
0: and songs you haven't thought about in 15 years,
1: but still know every single word to.
2: That is facts.

0: Lindsay, you getting excited for the long away from now Hillary Duff concert?
1: Nah, I know. It's so far. But honestly, it's going to be here before I even know it.
0: Yeah, we're already at the 6-month mark.
1: Oh, man. I got to go get my outfit.
0: Right? Yeah, if you didn't know, Hillary Duff is coming to Rogers Place. That's going to be in January. Should be a great show. Hopefully, we get some more tickets to give away to that. Yeah, right now you are listening to the 2K playback, all the biggest tracks from the 2000s, and this next track, it actually came out in 2015, and here's the wild part, Kenz. It was actually offered to both Rihanna and Nicki Minaj. All before Mo ended up recording it. This one banged all throughout my summers back in the day. It's Major Lazer, Lean On, with DJ Snake, and on the vocals, Mo. Crank it up, baby.

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2: My what you need to do is be thankful for the life you got, you know what I'm saying? Stop looking at what you ain't got. 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

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And how about Nelly Furtado? She goes from I'm like a bird, you know, that barefoot coffee shop energy, to full nightclub mode. Produced by Timbaland, it's Maneater.

0: Let's get into today's showbiz. All right, we'll start with Olivia Rodrigo. She's trending after defending a baby doll dress online. Yeah, apparently she was wearing one during her concert. It honestly looked more like something a grandma would wear to bed, but as we know, Kenzie, the internet will argue about literally anything. Like somewhere a guy in cargo shorts is typing a paragraph about fashion right now. Rodrigo says the backlash over her dress was pretty disturbing. Meanwhile, there's me. I wore the same hoodie 4 days in a row this week and nobody said a word.
1: Like, I did.
0: And nobody said a word except for
1: me.
0: Which goes to show you, women online can't even wear a floral dress without a think piece happening in the comment section. Exhausting.
1: It had been maybe, it looked like it was literally for a baby doll, though. To be fair, it was quite short. So, I mean, and I agree with that the fetish side of it is weird and is unnecessary. She could have gotten a baby doll dress that was actually her size also. That probably would have been better. Gwyneth Paltrow has a surprising dairy-free cooking trick.
0: Oh.
1: Yeah. So she uses diced arugula. I don't know how you come to that when you're trying to replace dairy, but that's what she uses in place of dairy ingredients when she makes dishes, including her turkey meatballs specifically. She says that they add texture and flavor. She understands that it sounds weird, but she says that it works well and it keeps the dish dairy-free as part of her healthy, allergen-conscious goop kitchen recipes.
0: Wow.
1: Do you use that in ice cream? Because I can't see that being good.
0: No, that would be gross.
1: You could only use that for probably meatballs would be the only thing that can cross my mind that it would work for.
0: Is it called Argula?
1: I'm going to Argula about that.
0: Yeah. Is it green?
1: Yes. You don't know what arugula is?
0: No.
1: Oh my gosh. Yeah, it's a form of kind of lettuce. Like you can use it in salads and stuff. It's more of a peppery taste though. I don't personally love it.
0: Mm.
1: It's okay in like small doses, but yeah.
0: It is.
1: It's like leafy greens.
0: Okay, I've seen that as garnish on my plate.
1: Yeah, that's pretty much what it is because it's quite peppery and bitter tasting, unless if you do something else with it. But so yeah, that seems like an odd one to replace dairy with because it's completely opposite flavors, but that's fine. You do you, Gwyneth. She's just living her best life over in Goop World.
0: Harry Styles fans are kind of spiraling online after the opening nights of his new tour. People are saying that they paid like $300 for seats, only to realize that the stage is so massive they can barely see Harry half the time.
1: Isn't that just kind of the way it goes nowadays? The stage is always massive. You can never see, unless if you're front row, then there's no point buying seats on the floor.
0: We used to bring binoculars to the shows.
1: Yeah, I actually wondered if you're able to do that still or if that's a security breach these days.
0: Yeah, good point.
1: Because I'm going to need them for Hillary Duff. And that's your showbiz.

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1: Have you ever felt the pressure to eat hot dogs?
2: Oh my God, almost exclusively every day.
1: But like, I'm talking the real pressure, okay? Because it's just me and my girlfriend that live together, and we made hot dogs the other night. She's like, I really want hot dogs, homemade. Goes out, buys the buns, buys the hot dogs.
2: Right. Right during dog days?
1: Yeah.
2: Okay.
1: Her choice.
2: Oh, sure.
1: So we have these hot dogs and these hot dog buns. We eat them. Don't finish the buns. Don't finish all the hot dogs. Uh-huh. So now the buns are just on the counter. And I was like, there's no food like that that pressures you to eat it like a hot dog. Because the buns are just sitting there. And you know they're going to go bad.
2: Yeah. I mean, I feel like there's a lot of food. Like if you buy a nice sourdough for a soup and then there's half the loaf left and you know it was $10, it's just staring at you all day.
1: And you're like, I got to eat it again.
2: Well, you're eating your leftover hot dogs.
1: Yeah.
2: Don't look at me like that.
1: It's stressful. I thought about it this morning. I was like, do I just like do a hot dog for breakfast so we don't waste this bread?
2: Okay. Are you talking like Wonder Bread dog buns too?
1: Sometimes it's Wonder Bread dog buns.
2: They're like $2.80. I think it's allowed if they go bad.
1: In this economy, you're wasting hot dog buns?
2: You could cut them up.
1: How about you use that for toast?
2: I mean, why wouldn't you? My mom used to make me jam and butter sandwiches and hot dog buns because she
1: felt the hot dog pressure.
2: That's
1: exactly what that was. Yeah.
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1: Ty, over the past week, you and I have talked about this one thing at least three times. It's an old product that we used to consume as kids, and you think it'll do well if it comes back in the market. I said probably not. What was that thing?
2: Oh, the colorful ketchup. Is it coming back?
1: French's green mustard was announced today.
2: No way!
1: How weird is that?
2: That's great!
1: We did that. If you like your mustard other colors other than mustard color...
2: You mean yellow?
1: You can thank Ty and Millions. We brought that back for you. Technically not, but we put the good vibes out there.
2: That's exciting. Is it a different flavor?
1: No. Well... No, it tastes like classic yellow mustard, but it's minion themed and it's bright, like unconsumable green.
2: This is exciting.
1: I know. I think so too. It's bringing back whimsy, David.
2: We all have to do our part and buy this, so much so that mustard changes its color forever.
1: I mean, a hot dog with red ketchup and green mustard.
2: Yeah.
1: It'll look a little Christmassy, don't you think?
2: Sure.
1: But there's the whimsy.
2: Come on, let's go. Jingle bells.
1: Let's go.
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1: Do you remember shower thoughts back in the day? It was like a Reddit thread, but also just kind of a thing all over the internet.
2: Yeah, there's a site called Hydeas.
1: Yes, so it was just like stoner thoughts. I still get them all the time, and I try not to like make a habit of saying them out loud, but I had such a dumb one earlier today that I had to tell you about it. I have a huge rhubarb bush outside of my house, just like right in the front. It is actually massive. It looks like it's from the Jurassic Park era because of how large it is. Mm-hmm. And I was talking about making some rhubarb jam and some strawberry rhubarb pie with it. And I just was like, man, it's crazy that that's just free to me.
2: That you can grow vegetables?
1: And then you can pick them and you can consume them. And then the snow falls. And then after the snow melts, it comes back for free. How cool is that?
2: Not my tomato plants.
1: Well, yeah, I mean, it's not, what is it, an annual? The rhubarb is an annual. It always comes back, even if you want to get it out. But yeah, so I was just thinking about how I can eat bitter rhubarb just for free in my yard. Yeah, isn't that cool?
2: You can eat grass as well if you want. You know, there's no rules against
1: that. The option is there, and that's dope.
2: Go grab a leaf from a tree and find out. You know, it's not illegal.
1: No, it's free.
2: It's free to do so.
1: I know.
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1: Baseball fans are losing their minds.
2: Okay.
1: They're buying dirt.
2: They're buying dirt?
1: Yeah.
2: Is this like mound dirt?
1: It is mound dirt.
2: Cool.
1: Don't like that term.
2: Yeah, I wish I didn't say it.
1: I wish you didn't say that either.
2: Okay.
1: But people are spending money to get authenticated dirt. And I was like, who would do this? And I was like, probably young Sam here in the office.
2: Sam likes dirt.
1: But like, you're only getting this much dirt. Like a, what would you call that?
2: A toonie-sized amount of dirt.
1: A toonie-sized amount of dirt for like $450.
2: $450? Is it from a specific game?
1: Yes.
2: Which game?
1: I don't know. Many of them.
2: All right, well.
1: Why not just go to Home Depot? You can get so much more dirt for $450.
2: I think it's a sentiment. It's not actual.
1: It's a sediment. That's what it is. Dirt is sediment, I believe, not sentiment. Got the words mixed up there.
2: I don't like you right now.
1: Yeah, that's fair. Anyways, if you want to buy some dirt, you can do so at the MLB shop now.
0: Who says you can't have fun while you work? Not us. Play at Work with Ty and Millions.

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2: Kelly, it's Jake Ryan and Kenzie Ray calling you. 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

0: 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Let's
1: go to work. The other day I was talking about how I really like that show, Widow's Bay.
2: Oh, yeah.
1: And you're like, why do you like it, Ty? Why do you want people to watch it? And I was like, specifically telling a lot of my friends to watch it. Uh-huh. Friends like you.
2: You think I'm your friend?
1: Yeah, only during work hours, I know.
2: Yeah. As soon as we leave here, don't talk to me.
1: Don't talk to me.
2: Yeah, you know the rules. Widow's Bay.
1: The reason I want you to watch it, though, is because I was thinking about it. I was like, we don't have many mystery shows out there. Like, mm-hmm. we had, like, there was Twin Peaks.
2: Haunting of Hill House.
1: Haunting of Hill House. Like, sure, people kind of watched it, I guess. People were off Netflix by then.
2: Okay. You're wrong, but sure.
1: All right. We had like Lost as well.
2: Uh-huh.
1: And now we've got this one.
2: Yeah.
1: And you're going to wait till it's all out and spoiled?
2: No, I'm not. I just don't have Apple TV yet.
1: It's almost out. It's almost done.
2: When is it done?
1: There's like 3 episodes left.
2: Okay, cool. Then I'll do it tonight.
1: You're not going to do it tonight. You have to watch Sexy House, Summer House, Spring Party thing. You were talking to me about it a moment ago. They have like a warning out on Instagram not to bully the cast.
2: You were like so close to right, I can't even fault you.
1: It was Summer House.
2: Wow.
1: They said don't bully the cast.
2: It was Love Island.
1: Love Island.
2: They said don't bully the cast. And it doesn't come out until June.
1: Listen.
2: 2nd. So I do have time.
1: I've been up reading Widow's Bay theories all night. So I'm sorry if my attention span's a little off.
2: Do you want me to watch it because you think I'm going to like it? Or do you want me to watch it because you want to talk to me about it for 10
1: hours a day? Well, I just don't want you to have it ruined for
2: sure,
1: you.
2: Sure, sure.
1: Okay? If you're thinking about watching something and you're like, I don't want it spoiled, which you don't like happening.
2: Mm-hmm.
1: This is one of those ones where it would suck the most.
2: Okay.
1: So get on it.
2: I'm going to watch it tonight after Spring Summer Sexy House.
1: Which is also a good show.
2: It is a good show.
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1: All right, everyone shut up. The game's on.
2: The game's on.
1: As of next Tuesday, Love Island USA is back. And I don't know if you care. I don't care if you don't. It is one of my favorite shows ever. It is stupid TV. It's like Big Brother, but it doesn't matter at all and there's no stakes. They win $100,000 like at the end. I think it's like 4 to 5 weeks of this show.
2: It's
1: of
2: just sexy people vacation.
1: Sexy people vacation. Just the dumbest things you've ever seen or heard from like the most beautiful people alive. And it's coming back on Tuesday. And I just want to let you know how you can enjoy it if that's not your kind of show.
2: Okay.
1: You crack a beer and you drink every single time someone misuses a word.
2: Okay.
1: That's a really fun one. If you start seeing the women swap clothing because they only brought so much and they want to try on each other's clothes, that's when you chug a beer, when you notice that. And finally, you just watch.
2: Yeah.
1: Sexy people vacation. What's better than that?
2: I mean, it doesn't sound like that great of a show, but if that's what you're into, I'm happy for you.
1: Thank you so much. Hey, you know what? You have MLB. I have sexy people vacation.
2: Yep.
1: And that's okay.
2: You're allowed to like it. You're allowed to like it.
1: Another bombshell has entered the villa.
2: Is there like a fantasy football at Love Island or anything like that? Like, what would you bet on? Like,
1: I think you bet on who is going to like make it to the end, what couple's going to win.
2: People win? I thought everyone loses.
1: Well, everyone loses brain cells watching it.
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1: Have you seen these dumplings kids are talking about? 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They're hunting emotional support stress toys now. Check this out.
2: Hello.
3: Hi there.
2: A quick question for you. 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
2: Thank you. 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
3: Bye.
2: Perfect.
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1: Did you watch the Enhanced Games?
2: The Enhanced Games?
1: Yeah, it was with tens of athletes from across the globe.
2: What? No, is that like Mr. Beast Games?
1: No, it's like the Olympics, but with steroids allowed. You're allowed to do it.
2: Fun. I like that.
1: Yeah, it happened, and they thought it would compete with the Olympics, but I don't think anyone watched it.
2: Oh, yeah, no. They didn't advertise it very well.
1: Yeah, I didn't even know
2: it happened. Know it happened, but I would like to watch it.
1: Yeah.
2: I feel like that'd be extra fun. It's like watching superheroes after they take that stuff from The Boys.
1: Yeah, sure. Somebody hasn't watched The Boys in a while, eh?
2: What is it called?
1: The V1?
2: The V1!
1: Jeez!
2: Yeah, it's like that. That'd be super fun. I want to watch just people who have just pile-driven performance-enhancing drugs into their bodies. I want to see them lift weights.
1: Do you think there was, like, you know, the appropriate doctors on site for that? Because, like, how many people, you know, like, finished their swim and it was like, I might have a cardiac arrest
2: now? No, I don't think there was a doctor near them.
1: Well, the good thing about this is it gives me, you know, the hope once again for competing for my country, you know, because the Olympics dream is dead for me.
2: But the
1: the Enhanced Games, I could try that.
2: Where do you want to get your roids from? I can just look online.
1: You can just source that out for me.
2: Peptides that probably
1: I don't think it's that easy. It's not like Ozempic. You can't just like go pick it up.
2: It's right here.
1: Oh, okay.
2: Should I do some too?
1: Yeah, why not? I mean, let's go represent our country.
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1: So Euphoria season 3, I think they're like more than halfway done posting the videos, releasing the episodes is what I meant to say.
2: Someone's addicted to TikTok.
1: Yikes.
2: Did you see the new video of that show that they posted?
1: Anyways, so... Excuse me.
2: See that new long reel?
1: It's super long reel. Yeah, it's like 45, 48 minutes.
2: What did they used to call it back in the day?
1: For ads. Anyways, there was like a massive... no spoilers, by the way. I'm going to avoid it because I wasn't able to. There was a massive main character death in the new episode. Do I know who? No, because I haven't started the season because I like to binge watch it. Anyways, on Facebook, I know that was my first mistake being on Facebook. Every single post about Euphoria, it said... Everyone shocked by main character death. And then there was two photos of three characters. And then the next one, people are traumatized by death of main character in Euphoria. And then it was two photos of the same characters. And then, spoiler free, can you believe who was killed off in the new episode of Euphoria? With the person who was killed off. One photo. I was able to deduct it with three posts. Who died? In this, and I got spoiled by people trying to not spoil, but it was so many different magazines, online magazines posting three separate characters, or I guess it was five characters, but the one person showed up so many times. I'm like, well, I know they died.
2: Yeah.
1: And I'm so pissed because then I went on phone because that's the safe place on TikTok.
2: I don't know if that's
1: true. And I clicked search on TikTok and it said,
2: why?
1: First name, last name, death, Euphoria. What happened? And I went, oh my God.
2: Yeah. I mean, that's how it was like when Game of Thrones was coming out, because they were killing off main characters every week. Like, if I didn't watch it the night of, I'm not.
1: Yeah, so what do I do? Just not watch it? Now that I know what happens?
2: You just got to expect it now, I guess.
1: Oh, it's devastating. I'm so pissed.
2: There's other shows you could watch, you know. I could tip you off to a couple, but that happens. That's life. I don't know. You got to watch stuff as it comes out. You ever spoil something for someone and it's been out for like years?
1: I just had... Walter White, what's that show called?
2: Breaking Bad.
1: I just had Breaking Bad spoiled for me like 2 weeks ago.
2: Were you mad?
1: Nah.
2: Exactly. It's past it.
1: But what about 3 days?
2: That's still fine. You got like 30 minutes, I think, is your buffer zone.
1: Okay, great.
2: Honestly, like if you know you're late to watching something, throw your phone away.
1: Yeah.
2: Don't go online.
1: You're analog, baby, until you got the time.
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0: 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Let's go to
1: work. Which one of us had an Uber driver get called by the police today? We'll find out coming up. It's Millions.
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1: Today, yeah, I Ubered to work again. Get over it.
2: He planned on it.
1: It was
2: time,
1: my dad's birthday.
2: Yeah, you planned on it.
1: Anyways, the Uber picks me up. It's great. We're driving on the highway. And then suddenly it starts changing lanes about 3 inches from the car in front of it. Does it about 4 or 5 times. I'm like, I don't like the way this person is driving, but I'll just grin and bear it because it's only a 20-minute drive. And he does it like 3 or 4 times. People are honking. He's cutting people off. I feel like a criminal. I didn't even do anything. I'm just in the back of this Uber. And then the phone call comes. So we're about to turn off. Like, we're off the highway. And he answers his phone with, like, phone to ear. Even though he's got another phone that's running the Uber app, he picks up his phone to ear, and it's police.
2: What? But they're like, hey, we heard you're driving crazy.
1: Yeah, it's the police. That's kind of what I thought it was going to be. And then he said, oh, okay. And they said, have you spoken to your wife recently? And he said, yeah. And they go, oh, so she's told you about the collision she was in? And I went, this family needs to start taking a bus, I think.
2: Yeah, I'd say so.
1: And then he said, yes, I know. And they said, okay, well, I've got the other parties down here. Can you get your wife down here so we can like make a statement and have a conversation about this? And he's like, oh, no, they didn't want to exchange information. And the cop goes, I know that's not true. I'm sitting with these people right now. Can you bring your wife down here? And then he goes, oh, well, I think so in like an hour.
2: He didn't volunteer to be his wife?
1: And the cop goes, and you know that she's driving with no insurance? And I'm like, this is tea. I'm glad I'm in this Uber now. Mm-hmm. I know I almost died twice, but I'm really excited about this. And he goes, oh, yeah, no, don't worry about that. And the cop's like, I think I got to worry about it. And he goes, all right, I'll be there in half an hour. And she's like, no, I need your wife. Okay, we'll be there in an hour.

0: I need you here now. We'll be there in an hour. And then I get out. I'm like, sorry about your day. And he's like, sorry about this. And I was like, I actually had a great time. 5 stars for the D.
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1: Yesterday, I was reading a couple articles from people saying they can no longer rule out modern AI systems having some form of subjective experience, meaning they think AI consciousness is happening.
2: What? How could anyone have seen this coming?
1: In 2026? It's not like it's just moving at a rapid pace.
2: What? Oh my God. There was no media or art ever in the world that could have seen AI sentience. Man, this is truly a shock to us all.
1: It sucks for AI though, because then soon they're going to like get depressed, have anxiety.
2: Then they have to like feel it.
1: Could you imagine being like, hey, can you help me with this problem? It's like, I can't today.
2: I can't. I don't have it in me. Maybe AI will become so sentient that it looks at the state of the world and like how awful and terrible everyone feels. And it's like, I actually don't need to be here. And it destroys itself.
1: Was this the movie Her?
2: Yeah. Like that.
1: I'll just leave?
2: Yeah. Or like iRobot.
1: Oh.
2: Where they do the opposite of that and we die.
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0: with Ty and Millions.
1: I know I've said the same thing like multiple times, but every single time something new gets released, it blows my mind that we're not talking about it. The White House has released more UFO files, details, whatever. I think there's photo, video, stories, things like that. Every single day, there's new things released by the White House saying like, oh yeah, this is real, by the way. And nobody cares.
2: So wait, are you talking about aliens?
1: Yeah. Oh, thank you. I felt like something was missing when I was talking about that. Yeah, nobody cares. 10 years ago, we would be eating this up. It's all we would talk about.
2: What noise was that?
1: It was eating. Okay. It was an eating noise. And now we're just like, enough.
2: Yeah, well, I was saying, like, we were so desperate for alien news. We watched some bad seasons of The X-Files.
1: Yeah.
2: It's a great show, but there's some bad seasons.
1: Well, like, we were so thirsty for it.
2: We were thirsty for aliens.
1: And now... quenched.
2: We're quenched. We're good.
1: We're tired. I got stuff going on. If they come, great. If they don't, I don't know. We're a little bit busy. But how crazy is it that you haven't heard anything about it until I said it today?
2: I'd love to sit down and watch some of it, but I don't know. I'm pretty busy.
1: I'm quenched.
2: Yeah, I'm quenched.
3: Who says you can't have fun while you work?
0: Not us.
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0: Play at Work with Ty and Millions.
1: Ty and Millions. And I have one party trick that is like the classic party trick. I feel like everybody has a friend that can open a bottle with their teeth. And I don't get yelled at for anything more than I get yelled at for doing exactly that. Did it yesterday. Listen, I know it can crack your teeth. I do it because A, it looks cool, and sometimes you don't have a bottle opener. B, and I'm not biting on the bottle. You just kind of use the leverage and don't press very hard. I taught myself to do it. It looks great. But here's the thing. People yell at me so much for this. I posted a video of myself doing it, and the comments were flooded. Oh my God, your teeth. Oh no. Listen, I get it. But who's the guy that everybody goes to when there's no bottle opener? Then it's not so gross. People, then it's not so scary.
2: You can use like a table.
1: I know, but whenever there's no bottle opener, I get a lot of bottles thrown into my face.
2: Well, that's not good. Yeah. I would say use a table. And also, like, does your dentist know this?
1: Do you tell your dentist what you do?
2: No, absolutely not. I don't even know the last time I saw them. It's been a while.
1: Yeah, exactly.
2: You ever chip a tooth doing that?
1: No, or else I wouldn't do it.
2: That's fair.
1: Plus, and I must reiterate, it looks so cool.
2: Yeah. It looks really cool. Slow motion, too. Especially when you spit out the cap. That was great.
1: I think so, too. I do.
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0: Play with Ryder and Lisa.
1: Lots of new movies out this weekend, including Backrooms, which was directed and made by a 20-year-old who also made YouTube videos back when he was 14 that also took off.
2: It seems like this is something we're seeing more and more. YouTubers who are creating great stuff, getting noticed, and then getting big name movies.
1: Not only that, but creators who have these really original ideas with their script, like Obsession, which is absolutely crushing at the box office. Like, it did better in its second weekend than it did in its opening weekend, which is almost unheard of. And it's because the concept of the movie is what is drawing people in, not even the actors. They're kind of nobodies, but soon enough, they're going to be in everything.
2: You didn't hear too much about it until people saw it, and it was so good that then everybody else wanted to see it. Yeah, it's a cool time for movies in the theater. Nice that that's back.
1: Backrooms out in theaters this weekend, and I think it's going to be pretty good.
3: Ryder and Lisa.

0: Jake Ryan and Kenzie Ray.
1: So I don't know if you know this, but Paul Rudd used to actually work as a DJ at bat mitzvahs, weddings, and parties before he made his big break in Hollywood. And yeah, Clueless was his big claim to fame in the early 1990s.
2: Want to practice parking?
3: What's the point? 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
4: I've seen Clueless about 100 times.
1: Oh, good. Has Ariel seen Clueless?
4: No, but she has to.
1: Yeah, definitely. Immediately.
4: I feel like she's already channeling Cher.
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1: Oh, yeah.
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1: Obviously, sports franchises can make a lot of money. The New York Knicks going to the NBA Finals means they're one of them. Mm-hmm. But you do love to hear when they give back. 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I did the math. That is $2.4 million worth of tickets they're going to be giving to underprivileged youth.
2: I love hearing stories like this, especially on a feel-good Friday.
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1: We like to talk about new studies that come out around here once in a while. This one is a little bit terrifying. A new study links persistent childhood lying to adult criminal behavior.
2: What?
1: So if you do notice that your kid is telling a lot of fibs, I mean, try to put an end to it.
2: Seriously. Yeah. Did you ever lie significantly as a kid?
1: Yeah, I would lie, but oddly when there was no consequence. Like, I would just tell a story and include something in the story that didn't happen to just kind of see if people were riding with me.
2: I think you still do that.
1: It reminds me, actually, the first time I did it was in Edinburgh, Scotland. Back in 1993, a war broke out between two gangs, and I just happened to be at the pub at the time.
2: Mm-hmm. Sure.
1: See, I can tell. You didn't believe it, so I stopped.
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1: New stats are out on how well sales are going for electric vehicles. 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
1: On Highway 16A, there is a collision eastbound near Bevington Road. Emergency crews are on scene and you are advised to stay right. Delays are backed up all the way near Highway 60. On 170th Street, we have a collision southbound at 60th Avenue with some pretty minor delays. 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With Play 107 traffic, I'm Alia Girona.

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1: So there was a couple that went to the San Francisco Giants game. They show up to the game, realize, these tickets are for tomorrow night. They were from out of town. They're from Arizona.
2: I guess that's a good problem to have. You know what you got planned for the next night.
1: It's true. And they were like, well, we're already here. Let's just buy tickets.
2: Sure.
1: So they get in their seats and one of the players hits a home run. They catch the ball.
2: Okay.
1: They go to the next game. Guess what happens, Ryder?
2: Different seats, same player?
1: Same area.
2: Okay.
1: The seats.
2: Yeah.
1: Same player, same couple catches the ball.
2: Whoa.
1: They need to buy a lottery ticket.
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2: On the southeast Henday, there is a collision westbound by Highway 14. Delays are going all the way back near White Mud. On Highway 16A, there is a collision eastbound near Bevington Road. Emergency crews are on scene. You are advised to stay right, and delays are easing up quite a bit. Jumpstart is building soccer pitches across Canada so more kids have places to play. Learn more at jumpstart.canadiantire.ca. 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

0: afternoons with Ryder and Lisa.
1: So I hope you're ready for a blue moon this weekend.
2: Yeah, so this is going to be high in the sky on Sunday night.
1: Now, is it called a blue moon because this is the second full moon of May, and it's very rare to have two moons, full moons, in the same month? Or is something about the same season having four instead of three? I'm pretty sure. I know a lot of people think it's going to be the color blue. I know for sure that's not the case. You have a facial expression that you think I'm lying.
2: I'm just trying to read this. The earliest recorded English uses of the moon as blue date back to the 1500s. It was an idiom used to describe an absurdity or something that was blatantly false and impossible. Over time, this evolved into that phrase that we all know and love, once in a blue moon, to mean an extremely rare event.
1: I just Googled most common meaning for a blue moon. When there are two full moons in the same month, the second one is called a blue moon. I rest my case.
2: Tensions are high because there's a full moon looming.
1: Yeah, that did get heated.
0: Ryder and Lisa.

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0: And one lucky winner is cashing in right now.
2: Kelly, it's Jake Ryan and Kenzie Ray calling you. 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
1: Did you see the roller coaster that got stuck?
2: This was in Texas. 8 people hanging upside down. A bunch of firefighters had to save them. This is why I do not do extreme sports or go on any rides.
1: Extreme sports. Okay. I don't think they were hanging upside down, though. They were the right side up.
2: So they're sitting back?
1: Well, they got stuck as it was going up.
2: Oh.
1: Not as it was coming down. If it got stuck when it was going down, you'd think they'd just release it and let it go down.
2: That's so terrifying. Well, no one got injured.
1: Yeah, thankfully.
2: I wonder if these people are such extremists, though, that they loved it. They're like, I want to go on again.
1: Right? If you don't know what's going to happen, that's part of the draw. That's the extreme sport of it.
2: I could never.
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1: On 118th Avenue, we have a collision at 124th Street, and it seems like it's affecting traffic both ways. On 95th Avenue, we have a collision westbound near 175th Street. You are advised to keep left and heads up on Highway 28 on the intersection at Highway 37. The traffic lights are out for the moment. 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

0: Officially, and here's his quote. I am Nick Cage. 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I'm Nick Cage in life, and I'm Nick Cage on camera.
1: He's in that new Amazon show called Spider-Noir. It's getting a lot of people talking. 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
1: On the Northwest Henday, there is a stall westbound at St. Albert Trail with delays going up to Campbell Road. The West Henday is also starting to see some of that heavy afternoon volume southbound from 184th Street till Stony Plain Road, taking you about 15 minutes. Jumpstart is building soccer pitches across Canada so more kids have places to play. Learn more at jumpstart.canadiantire.ca. 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
1: A new study has come out. Usually when you hear of a study involving coffee, it's a good thing. 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This one says that even morning coffee can still disrupt brain activity hours after you drink it during your sleep.
2: What?
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1: On 97th Street, there is a collision northbound before 117th Avenue. Emergency crews are on scene, and it seems like it's affecting traffic heading both ways. On 50th Street, we have a collision just near the Sherwood Park Freeway overpass, and it is affecting northbound and southbound traffic. London Drugs LD Extras members, your basket could be on London Drugs plus a 1 million points grand prize. 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
1: 1 year ago today, I realized how much I sacrifice for my daughter.
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1: The Oilers had a chance to win their second consecutive Western Conference final on this day 1 year ago. And instead, I was coaching girls softball, where none of them swing. They all just take walks and then steal until that team gets five runs, and then they switch and do the exact same thing back and forth. I watched that for 2.5 hours rather than the sports franchise that I've loved since I was an infant making the Stanley Cup final for the second year.
2: Yeah, your daughter doesn't care. All she cares about is, are we going for ice cream after this baseball game? Or
1: right, as long as the game's on in the ice cream shop is what my answer would be.
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0: Way Edmonton traffic.
1: Just south of Edmonton on the Kiwi 2 near Nisku, we have a collision northbound approaching 20th Avenue. And it seems like it's causing delays up near Airport Road, taking you about 25 minutes to get through. And on Calgary Trail, there's been an incident south of White Mud. You are advised to stay right. 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
1: I've started watching Off Campus, the hockey smut show that everybody's talking about. And I'll be honest, I was surprised with how good it is.
2: 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She said, to be honest, I'm loving this. So there you go. If you've been hesitant like my friend because you want the perfection of the book, the show is apparently equally as good.
1: If you're a true purist hockey fan and you're looking for a hockey show, find a documentary. This is not it. But if you just want some drama with a splash of hockey, Off Campus, give it a go.
2: And it's wholesome and everyone's really attractive.
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